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0: It's a beautiful Wednesday, sunny with a high of 80. Tonight, mostly clear with a low near 52. Warming up a little tomorrow, mostly sunny and a high of 85. This is Rick Wrigley at the Main Street News Desk. President Trump is facing criticism over comments concerning a possible Iranian attack on U.S. cities as tensions in the Middle East remain high. The president is also heading to Texas to rally Republicans ahead of the midterm elections, with several traditionally safe GOP races becoming competitive. The International Monetary Fund is warning that high energy prices, government debt, and heavy investment in artificial intelligence could threaten global economic growth. A Richland County child homicide investigation has identified the four-year-old victim in a case involving allegations of child abuse. Lexington County students are getting a look inside the new Scout Motors Training Center as the company continues preparations for its South Carolina operations. And SCDOT is continuing nighttime lane closures on US 601 under the US 378 bridge in Richland County through early Thursday morning as bridge construction continues. I'm Rick Wrigley at the Main Street News Desk. We'll be back with more from Vaholi and the Class in less than 90 seconds.
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0: It's a beautiful Wednesday, sunny with a high of 80. Tonight, mostly clear with a low near 52. Warming up a little tomorrow, mostly sunny and a high of 85. This is Rick Wrigley at the Main Street News Desk. President Trump is facing criticism over comments concerning a possible Iranian attack on U.S. cities as tensions in the Middle East remain high. The president is also heading to Texas to rally Republicans ahead of the midterm elections, with several traditionally safe GOP races becoming competitive. The International Monetary Fund is warning that high energy prices, government debt, and heavy investment in artificial intelligence could threaten global economic growth. A Richland County child homicide investigation has identified the four-year-old victim in a case involving allegations of child abuse. Lexington County students are getting a look inside the new Scout Motors Training Center as the company continues preparations for its South Carolina operations. And SCDOT is continuing nighttime lane closures on US 601 under the US 378 bridge in Richland County through early Thursday morning as bridge construction continues. I'm Rick Wrigley at the Main Street News Desk. We'll be back with more from Vaholi and the Class in less than 90 seconds.
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0: 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It's right here on Columbia's local independent alternative. Got Pearl Jam and some Marias coming up in just a second. Tonight after work, another free performance of The Tempest with the South Carolina Shakespeare Company in the gardens at the Woodrow Wilson Home on Hampton Street. 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It's free. Just show up, bring a lawn chair, and bring yourself and enjoy it. Sunny tomorrow and 79. However, we're going to take a turn for the much not good. It is going to be cloudy and wet and near 70 on Saturday. Warming up, still going to be overcast, and we're going to be back to humid and in the lower 80s. For the beginning of next week. Right now, 81 high atop the historic Barringer Building on South Carolina's Main Street.
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0: Club is independent alternative WXRY. I am Verholi. Thanks for hanging out with us. Somber playing on the 27th in Charlotte. Matt Mason, Hallucinogenics, and Cage the Elephant, Beaches in Tennessee. That's their latest. Thanks for hanging out. It is a real nice day, and it'd be nice tomorrow as well. But weekend looking kind of wet. Maybe you want to go to the theater. That might be a good deal. Catch over 22 organizations are throwing productions this fall. We're going to give you a rundown tomorrow after 4 o'clock when August Crickle joins us right here to learn more after 4 on WXRY. To find out what's happened in our world, we're going to head to the Main Street News Desk, WXRY News Time. Rick?
1: We're off to a cool start in the morning tomorrow with a morning low in the lower 60s. Pleasant, sunny, and 79 by afternoon. Cool and rainy Saturday, with thanks to Tropical Storm Isaias. Cloudy with a couple of showers and thunderstorms on Sunday. This is Rick Wrigley at the Main Street News Desk. The Gulf Coast is bracing for the first hurricane of the season. Isaias is in the Gulf of Mexico and could build up to near category strength, but it will weaken some before making landfall early Saturday morning. The United States has 81 aircraft destroyed or damaged in the war with Iran, according to this week's Congressional Research Service report. You are picking up the total cost of aircraft loss between $1.9 billion and $3.3 billion for both aircraft and helicopters, as well as drones, including an F-35 fighter jet and an E-3 Sentry, the four-engine jet with a large radar dome used for target tracking and airspace management. South Carolina's law updating the DMV could save you time standing in line. Beginning next spring, vehicle ownership transfers, lien filings, and lien releases can be done digitally rather than through traditional paper documents. And temporary tags will last 60 days rather than 45. Swansea, your town council proposes higher property taxes and sanitation fees that would fund a town administrator and restart your town's police department. I'm Rick Wrigley at the Main Street News Desk. We'll be back with more from Verholi and the class in less than 90 seconds.
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9: They say the holy water's watered down, and this town's lost its faith. Our colors will fade eventually, so if our time is running out, day after day, we'll make the mundane a masterpiece. 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

0: Summer coming up in Charlotte on the 27th, so not that long away. It's 12 to 12. Fuel, Shimmer, and Dominic Fike, Baby Doll, Columbia's local independent alternative. Got some Gautier and Red Hot Chili Peppers coming up for you. If you're looking forward to the Italian Festival on Saturday, it is going to be rescheduled for the 17th, so you just have to wait an extra week longer. Our Columbia Metro forecast for tonight, down to around 61, so just great for Shakespeare's production of The Tempest at the Woodrow Wilson House tonight. Sunny, 79 tomorrow, beautiful. And then the bottom drops out with tropical storm rains, getting only up to around 70 on Saturday. And, of course, overcast and warmer on Sunday with maybe some leftover precipitation from the storm as well. Let's go ahead and take a look at traffic, find out what's happening on the big board.
1: Good afternoon. We still have those double accidents on 20 westbound. 20 westbound at North Main Street. We did have some lane blockage, but now all lanes are back open once again. Not far from that, a crash at 20 westbound at 277 North. Also a wreck at Andrew Corley at Midway Road. Two accidents involving Platte Springs. One at Platte Springs at Old Orangeburg Road. The other one at East Steel Road at Platte Springs. Congestion right now on 26 eastbound between Lake Murray Boulevard East in Irmo and Interstate 20 East. This traffic brought to you by Little Pigs Barbecue, buffet, carryout, and catering. Leading authorities advise that eating Little Pigs may be habit-forming. Open Thursday through Sunday, Little Pigs Barbecue on Alpine Road. I'm King Cameron for WXRY Traffic.
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0: Don't ask me to explain Harvey Danger's flagpole set. Really doesn't. It's never really made any sense. It's WXRY, Columbia's local independent alternative for 21 years. Miles Smith in Stargazing, Red Hot Chili Peppers, Scar Tissue. I've got the latest from Phoebe Bridgers coming up in just a second, fresh off her appearance in the movie Primetime. She did a great job with it. The song she had on the credits, well, you know how it goes. Thanks for hanging out. Let's go ahead and take a look at traffic and find out what's happening on the big board.
1: Things certainly continue to be very busy this afternoon, Drive. New accident at Malfunction Junction, 26 East at 20. We have a wreck at Bush River at 20. Collision at Frost Avenue, that's right off of Monticello. Two accidents involving Two Notch, one at Two Notch at O'Neill Court in the city, and then a wreck at Two Notch at Sparkleberry Lane. Finally, we do have a crash at Hardscrabble at Summit Parkway. Congestion still happening along 20 westbound between Broad River and Bush River, and also delays along 77 north between Garner's Ferry and Forest Drive. 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

0: Cotton Stick Season, kind of the song that really put them on the map. Killers When You Were Young. And the latest from Fontaine's D.C. is Marianne. It's right here on Columbia's local independent alternative for 21 years. Nonprofit, don't you know? Got some Raconteurs and Nirvana coming up for you here on a Thursday evening. Turning wet this weekend. In fact, they have already rescheduled the Italian Fest. It was supposed to be taken in Findlay Park on Saturday. It is going to be moving to next Saturday, the 17th, in Findlay Park. Italian Fest. First one back after about 12 years or so. We're looking at 80 right now, high atop the historic Barringer Building and here at the North Point Heating and Air Studios.
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0: off to a cool start in the morning tomorrow with a morning low in the lower 60s. Pleasant, sunny, and 79 by afternoon. Cool and rainy Saturday, with thanks to Tropical Storm Isaias. Cloudy with a couple of showers and thunderstorms on Sunday. This is Rick Wrigley at the Main Street News Desk. The Gulf Coast is bracing for the first hurricane of the season. Isaias is in the Gulf of Mexico and could build up to near category strength, but it will weaken some before making landfall early Saturday morning. The United States has 81 aircraft destroyed or damaged in the war with Iran, according to this week's Congressional Research Service report. You are picking up the total cost of aircraft loss between $1.9 billion and $3.3 billion for both aircraft and helicopters, as well as drones, including an F-35 fighter jet and an E-3 Sentry, the four-engine jet with a large radar dome used for target tracking and airspace management. South Carolina's law updating the DMV could save you time standing in line. Beginning next spring, vehicle ownership transfers, lien filings, and lien releases can be done digitally rather than through traditional paper documents. And temporary tags will last 60 days rather than 45. Swansea, your town council proposes higher property taxes and sanitation fees that would fund a town administrator and restart your town's police department. I'm Rick Wrigley at the Main Street News Desk. We'll be back with more from Faholi and the Class in less than 90.
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